0: There's nothing wrong.
1: Nothing wrong at all. You're not in any difficulty, but you're out on bond.
0: No, I'm not.
1: Have all the charges been dropped?
0: Yeah, I'm out of love.
1: Well, are you out on love or out of love? Which is it?
0: Out on love. Along from night to night, you find me.
1: Now, James, this isn't the first time you and your wife have had a problem. Are the two of you going to be able to work this out?
0: Let's talk about some music.
1: You want to talk about music and you don't want to talk about what happened?
0: No, it's all over.
1: Well, let's talk about your tour. When are you leaving?
0: We're leaving tomorrow.
1: And where are you going?
0: Rio de Janeiro and São Paulo.
1: Your fans will have read all about this, James. Aren't you concerned about that?
0: No. I'm concerned because there's nothing wrong.
1: And what are you going to say to your fans when they ask you some questions about it?
0: I'm going to say I feel good.
1: Well, that's the second time we've heard that in 2 days. That's very good. Now, don't leave us, James. You stay right there. We have more that we have to talk about. Well, tell us a little bit about what you're going to be doing. What are you going to be doing on this tour?
0: I'm going to be doing Papa's Got a Brand New Bag, Living in America. Sex Machine, get up off of that thing. I feel good. Yeah!

0: get out there.
1: Why is that, lady?
0: Well, I'm asking you.
1: Huh? Because I look good.
0: You look
1: smell good. I feel good.
0: And you sing good.
1: And make love good.
0: Oh.
1: Because I look good.
0: You look
1: smell good. I feel good. I want a mango. Because I look good.
0: You look
1: smell good. Because I feel good. Nothing wrong. I'm concerned because there's nothing wrong.

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I like burning anything. This is the truth I tell. Libraries and museums, both of them have fell. I like burning things. Burning things is swell. I would like to start it as a fashion trend amongst the young people, and the world might end. Wouldn't it be fun to ring the funeral bell on our civilization? Watch it burn in hell! Stop.

0: go by the name of the King and Rock, Rock. Super educated, I'm smarter than Spock, Spock. You ever tell me you will agree? Ain't no brother like the K-I-D-D. You know what I mean?
1: Yeah.
0: I'm telling you, with the echo, I'm telling you.

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1: Check it, take my word for it. Just me and the drums to tell you some story about a man with a mic and a message to forward to you. So please wait a minute. Do

Wicked man, the funk is on the way to your location. 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Cause the good things about to run out, so move. Get your tools, sharp and ready. 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She

0: number 6. 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
1: Brian is in the garden!
0: Where is the ball?
2: The ball is in the garden.
0: Where is the father?
3: The father is in the garage.
0: You, where is the mother?
2: She's down the street.
0: Is she waiting for the bus?
1: Not ready!
0: Why isn't she with Daddy?

0: Jenny is going to school. Where is the dog?
1: The dog is dead.
0: Where is the father?
2: The father is in the garage.
3: And no, no, he's fucking in the garage.
0: That's a good answer. And the mother?
4: She's not in the garage.
0: So, is she looking for the ball?
5: The tray!
0: Why isn't she with Daddy?

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The big one was bad, like her mother. 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
0: This one is from my solo album, which at the rate it's going will probably be out in about 2045.

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1: du bruit.

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0: God's grace that I'm still here.
1: That he brought you this far.
0: Brought me, yes he did.
1: How many times have he brought you back over and over again, giving you chance after chance after chance?
0: Been watching over me.
1: Every day a brand new mercy.
0: Ooh,
1: you're still here.
0: I'm still here.
1: You're still here standing.
0: I'm still here standing, yes I am. You know the devil thought he had me.
1: Thank you for your mercy. Thank you.
0: I said the devil thought he had me. Said the devil thought he had me, y'all.